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We go drink drinks and take shots until we fall out like the roof on fire. Now, baby, get my booty naked, take off all your clothes and light the roof on fire. 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

0: Kai Newman, Man of the House, je tisto, kar smo slišali, sledi skoku 90-ta. Zeriko, Relations in Tonijem Cetinskim, Tvoje tijelo.
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I look so good, you look so good. Maybe we should all leak it together. F*** it. You only live once. Let the people see.

0: 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Mi smo Salomon i ti si z nami.
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This station, in conjunction with other airwave announcements, will conduct this exact test without prejudice under the jurisprudence of the soul.

Please do not be alarmed. Remain calm. Do not attempt to leave the dance floor. The DJ booth is conducting a troubleshoot test of the entire system. Somehow, while the party was in progress, an unidentified frequency has been existing in the system for some time. And

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1: Pump up the jam, pump it up while your feet are thumping. 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Look ahead, the crowd is jumping.

prijatelji, sad če veterani najboljši poslušalci na svetu bojeva spomine. 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Petek, 16. oktober, Odiseja Ljubljana, DJ Time, Back in Time s prijatelji. I've been thinking, I've been thinking, I've been thinking, I've been thinking, I've been thinking, I've been thinking, I've been thinking, I've been thinking, I've been thinking, I've been thinking, I've been thinking, I've been thinking, I've been thinking, I've been thinking, I've been thinking, I've been thinking, I've been thinking, I've been thinking, I've been thinking, I've been thinking, I've been thinking, I've been thinking, I've been thinking, I've been thinking, I've been thinking, I've been thinking, I've been thinking, I've been thinking, I've been thinking, I've been thinking, I've been thinking, I've been thinking, I've been thinking, I've been thinking, I've been thinking, I've been thinking, I've been thinking, I've been thinking, I've been thinking, I've been thinking, I've been thinking, I've been thinking, I've been thinking, I've been thinking, I've been thinking, I've been thinking, I've been thinking, I've been thinking, I've been thinking, I've been thinking, I've been thinking, I've been thinking, I've been thinking, I've been thinking, I've been thinking

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1: I'm hearing sirens in the night. I'm losing battles with a voice that I can fight. These streets are far from black and white.